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4: Sunshine on the way for much of England and Wales, but cloudier across Northern Ireland and Scotland. It's staying hot towards the southeast with temperatures reaching up to 28 Celsius.
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4: Riot police are guarding the hotel where England are staying in Mexico after the team received a hostile reception. England had been hoping to keep their location secret after Mexico supporters tried to disturb the sleep of Ecuador's players before their game on Wednesday. Back here, osteoporosis affects half of women over 50, but there's been a sharp decline in the number being diagnosed. That comes from the Royal Osteoporosis Society, who's calling on ministers to make sure people have access to early diagnostic clinics. Craig Jones is the charity's spokesperson.
5: I still think there's a lot of people in government who just see this as an unfortunate thing that happens to older women, rather than a manageable or preventable health condition. And I think it's perhaps that stereotype that's led to this promise not yet having been kept.
4: And delivery firm Evri is suing the BBC for more than £1 million over a Panorama documentary that it says damaged its reputation. The company denies claims that it exploited couriers and misled Parliament. That's the latest from Radio News Hub. I'm Nathan Beresford.
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3: Sunshine on the way for much of England and Wales, but cloudier across Northern Ireland and Scotland. It's staying hot towards the southeast, with temperatures reaching up to 28 Celsius.
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3: England's captain, Harry Kane, has urged fans to stay up for the team's game against Mexico after it was moved back to its original start time of 1 a.m. on Monday. He says he's hoping that the team reaching the World Cup quarter-finals will be enough to power people through the rest of the day. Max is a fan who travelled from London. He says he's hopeful.
4: If we can get through Mexico, I think we can get through anything. But I think people are underestimating not just the team of Mexico. I think it's a real tricky game. Yeah, I think if we can get through Mexico, then we can get through anything. But I think it's going to be really tricky.
3: Mourners in Iran have begun a days-long funeral for Iran's supreme leader Ayatollah Ali Khamenei. He was killed aged 86 in an airstrike in February, and many mourners called for revenge against Israel and the United States. And thousands of activists have marched through London in the capital's LGBT Pride Parade. The Mayor of London, Sir Sadiq Khan, was amongst those at the front of the Pride in London march earlier. That's the latest from Radio News Hub. I'm Nathan Beresford.
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1: Morning Muddle question today is all about a country that once elected a cat as a mayor.
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2: 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Is it America?
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0: sunshine on the way for much of England and Wales, but cloudier across Northern Ireland and Scotland. It's staying hot towards the southeast, with temperatures reaching up to 28 Celsius.
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0: Riot police are guarding the hotel where England are staying in Mexico after the team received a hostile reception. England had been hoping to keep their location secret after Mexico supporters tried to disturb the sleep of Ecuador's players before their game on Wednesday. Back here, osteoporosis affects half of women over 50, but there's been a sharp decline in the number being diagnosed. That comes from the Royal Osteoporosis Society, who's calling on ministers to make sure people have access to early diagnostic clinics. Craig Jones is the charity's spokesperson.
2: I still think there's a lot of people in government who just see this as an unfortunate thing that happens to older women, rather than a manageable, preventable health condition. And I think it's perhaps that stereotype that's led to this promise not yet having been kept.
0: And delivery firm Evri is suing the BBC for more than £1 million over a Panorama documentary that it says damaged its reputation. The company denies claims that it exploited couriers and misled Parliament. That's the latest from Radio News Hub. I'm Nathan Beresford.
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2: Sunshine on the way for much of England and Wales, but cloudier across Northern Ireland and Scotland. It's staying hot towards the southeast, with temperatures reaching up to 28 Celsius.

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1: England's captain Harry Kane has urged fans to stay up for the team's game against Mexico after it was moved back to its original start time of 1 a.m. on Monday. He says he's hoping that the team reaching the World Cup quarter-finals will be enough to power people through the rest of the day. Max is a fan who travelled from London. He says he's hopeful.
2: If we can get through Mexico, I think we can get through anything, but I think people are underestimating not just the team of Mexico. I think it's a real tricky game. Yeah, I think if we can get through Mexico, then we can get through anything. But I think it's going to be really tricky.
1: Mourners in Iran have begun a days-long funeral for Iran's supreme leader Ayatollah Ali Khamenei. He was killed aged 86 in an airstrike in February, and many mourners called for revenge against Israel and the United States. And thousands of activists have marched through London in the capital's LGBT Pride Parade. The Mayor of London, Sir Sadiq Khan, was amongst those at the front of the Pride in London march earlier. That's the latest from Radio News Hub. I'm Nathan Beresford.
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5: Cloudy across Scotland, Northern Ireland and parts of Northern England. Rain at times, heaviest in West Scotland. Elsewhere, plenty of sunshine after the cloud clears. Warm for many with a high of 28 degrees Celsius.
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5: England take on Mexico in their round of 16 World Cup match in the early hours of tomorrow morning. A lot's being made of the high altitude that the Azteca Stadium in Mexico City sits at. Dr. James Malone is from the Chartered Association of Sport and Exercise Sciences.
6: What the players on may experience is just being able to recover from each of those high-intensity bouts, and that's going to have a negative effect, and I think that's what, I guess, a few people are worried about going into this Mexico game.
5: Overnight, Morocco and France became the first two sides through to the quarterfinals. Elsewhere, AI is to be used on the NHS app to direct patients to the most appropriate service. Officials say it'll be in place for 200,000 patients in the next year and available to all of us by April 2028. The Sunday Times claims that Nigel Farage received financial benefits from a convicted criminal in the year before he entered Parliament. And Beyoncé has dropped a new song completely out of the blue. Morning Dew was released yesterday. That's the latest from Radio News Hub. I'm John Collins.
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1: Morning Muddle question today is all about a country that once elected a cat as a mayor.
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0: Drink some margaritas by swinging blue lights. 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
7: Cloudy across Scotland, Northern Ireland and parts of Northern England. Rain at times, heaviest in West Scotland. Elsewhere, plenty of sunshine after the cloud clears. Warm for many with a high of 28 degrees Celsius.
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7: England's opponents Mexico aren't the only challenge they'll face in their upcoming round of 16 match. The Azteca Stadium in Mexico City sits at more than 7,000 feet above sea level, making the task physically more demanding. Dr. James Malone is from the Chartered Association of Sport and Exercise Sciences.
8: I think it's just about trying to, you know, get used to that environment the best you can. But as Thomas Tuchel said last night after the game, you can't acclimatise to altitude in such a short turnaround. So I think it's just about trying to cope with those conditions.
7: Morocco and France became the first two sides through to the quarterfinals overnight. Elsewhere this morning, AI is to be used on the NHS app to direct patients to the most appropriate service. Officials say it'll be in place for 200,000 patients in the next year and available to all of us by April 2028. Today's Sunday Times claims that Nigel Farage received financial benefits from a convicted criminal in the year before he entered Parliament. And Beyoncé has dropped a new song completely out of the blue. That's the latest from Radio News Hub. I'm John Collins.
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1: Cut my heart about 1-2 times. Don't need to question the reason. I'm yours. I'm yours. I know the other.

Jonas Brothers. What a man gonna do? 95.6 B Radio. Hello, hello, good morning. Rodri here, back for another Sunday of fun. I mean, once I get over the shock of having to be conscious at this time, it's actually very nice. It's a privilege to keep you guys company. Whatever reason, you're up at just gone 7:10 on your Sunday. Maybe your kids woke you up. Maybe your dog needed letting out. Or maybe you've got to go to work. Maybe you're just keeping Reading going, or Berkshire even. Reading and the surrounding areas in the county of Berkshire, while the rest of us just laze around. I've got it easy, really. I do have to be out of bed, but pressing buttons and listening to hit music. Worst things to be doing with your time, isn't there? Okay, coming up this hour, we're going to celebrate a random national day. I'm going to try and get to the bottom of why in the World Cup the Americans, they aren't quite as good at football chance as us British, aren't they? I think we've very much got that nailed down. And of course, lots of hit music to keep your Sunday going, starting with Sam Fisher. This City. B Radio.

0: Across Berkshire, this is B Radio. Good morning, my name's Rodri. Now, later we are going to be having a delve into the What's On guide, but if you've ever wondered how do you get your event A, listed on our website, and B, potentially mentioned on 95.6 B Radio to the masses of Berkshire, well, it could not be much easier. Just go to bradio.co.uk, fill in the What's On form on the What's On guide page, and that's pretty much it. That's all you need to do. Coming up next on B Radio, we've got some Ariana Grande. I
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5: Hi, this is Calvin.

Bruno Mars. I just might. 95.6 B Radio. Good morning. Right, let's celebrate a random national day, shall we? There's a couple going on that I think are notable. It is National Bikini Day. Oh, calm down and don't forget the sun cream. And it's also National Build a Scarecrow Day. Those special human-shaped figures created by farmers to scare birds away. Also, traditionally, for some reason, they sell them in WH Smiths at motorway service stations. I never ever understood that. Every single Smiths I went to on the motorway, they would sell that as if, oh, that's what I've forgotten on my trip. I wonder how many they sold over the period of time they were in business. Very strange. Also, it's National Workaholics Day. And now, it's not encouraging workaholism. Please use workahol responsibly. It's actually telling people to address their work-life balance and maybe get a new hobby. I think that's a very, very positive message. So, let's carry on with the hit music then, shall we? Portugal, The Man, Feel It Still, B Radio.

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1: Olivia Rodrigo. Well, it's World Cup time, or as I like to call it, a wonderful reason to go to the pub, but really strange times of the day. What's got me, though, watching the World Cup, the Americans, they're just not as good at football chants, are they? They just seem to like chanting USA, USA, and I believe that we will win. It's quite basic, isn't it? I mean, very functional, isn't it? There's no ambiguity there. But I think us Brits, we really have the market with football chants. I think my favourite football chant of all time, now this is going back some time now, this is going back to when Peter Crouch played for Liverpool. People would chant, he's tall, he's red, his feet stick out the bed, it's Peter Crouch. Timeless, isn't it? Here's another tune, here's Sam Fender and Olivia Dean, Rein Me In.

0: That's Alex Warren. The song's called Passenger, and you've just heard it on 95.6 B Radio. That's very, very catchy. Rodri here, by the way. It's just coming up to 8 o'clock where we've got your news and your weather. But in the meanwhile, have you heard about the Pride of Reading Awards? If you know a local hero in the Reading area that really gives back to the community and deserves recognising for it, now's your chance. The nominations are open until the end of July. 18 different categories, including local heroes, community groups, businesses, charities, and individuals who make a positive impact across the good old town of Reading. Go and look at these categories and nominate someone now at porawards.co.uk or just Google Pride of Reading Awards. I haven't actually entered a full website address into a browser since 1997, so I'll be surprised if any of you guys have. But anyway, message is, get your nominations in now. Don't forget it. Do it as soon as you can. It's just one of those jobs you'll put off, isn't it? Right, here's Dermot Kennedy now with Giants. Your news and weather is on the way very soon.
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2: Cloudy across Scotland, Northern Ireland and parts of Northern England. Rain at times, heaviest in West Scotland. Elsewhere, plenty of sunshine after the cloud clears. Warm for many with a high of 28 degrees Celsius.
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2: There's already anxiety over England's chances ahead of their round of 16 World Cup clash with Mexico. Those concerns are around the altitude of the Azteca Stadium. Mexico's home arena sits at more than 7,000 feet above sea level. From the Chartered Association of Sport and Exercise Sciences, here's Dr. James Malone.
3: Mexico have played throughout the four games so far at the stadium. It is an advantage. Footballers are generally quite robust. They're very fit individuals. It's just this, you know, this slight physiological disadvantage which may or may not impact the performance.
2: From the World Cup this morning, AI will be introduced to the NHS app to help guide patients to the most appropriate healthcare service. 200,000 of us will have access to the system over the next year, all of us by April 2028. President Donald Trump has spoken on Washington DC's National Mall as he commemorated the 250th anniversary of US independence, and a new initiative that aims to combat the country's skills crisis is being launched by unions and businesses. That's the latest from Radio News Hub. I'm John Collins.
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Just gone 9:10. A good morning with me, Rodri. And that was Ed Sheeran, who, in my opinion, was being totally irresponsible. He was dancing with his eyes closed. Dangerous. You could bump into someone. Please dance responsibly. Speaking of dancing, I was having a dance in the pub on Wednesday night because of the football. I'm not the biggest football fan, but I do get quite caught up in the World Cup. And it's a great excuse just to meet your friends down the pub, isn't it? Like, you could get there bang on end of work time. And it was great. Weird game, though, wasn't it? First half, second half, it was like a totally different England team came out. And then they actually won it. So if that team that came out, that England team that came out in the second half, could do all the remaining matches, I think that'd be much better. I'm not motivated enough, though, to stay up gone 1 o'clock in the morning tonight to watch it. I'm sorry. I mean, it's not the same sitting on my own in my house. No atmosphere. Maybe I should open a window. Anyway, let's have some more hit music, shall we? And then we're going to play a game of record breaker or record faker. This is Marshmallow now and Bastille with Happier. Hey, hey.

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1: 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Thinking... 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
2: 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Is it America?
1: It is America. Yes, oh. 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
2: Or a record faker.
0: No, no, no, no. That's right, no expense paid on the jingle, none whatsoever. I'm going to give you a world record now that's either completely and utterly true and in the Guinness Book of Records, or I've just made it up. And because England won this week, I thought we'd have another football-related record breaker or record faker. So, is the following a record breaker or a record faker? The fastest World Cup goal happened 11 seconds into a match. What do you reckon? Record breaker or record faker? I will let you know the answer in a bit. But now some more hit music, courtesy of Justin Timberlake. This is Can't Stop the Feeling on B Radio.

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0: No, no, no, no. So before the last couple of songs, I asked you, record breaker or record faker, the fastest World Cup goal was scored 11 seconds into a match. I can tell you that is absolutely... a record breaker. This happened back in the 2022 FIFA World Cup, and it was during the match between Turkey and North Korea in the third place playoff match. Absolutely amazing. 11 seconds in. Astonishing. Hopefully England will do that. Although I won't know till I've woken up, because I'm not staying up till 1 o'clock to watch that. I'm sorry if that's letting the side down. Anyway, here's Calvin Harris.

Niall Horan. Tastes So Good, 95.6 B Radio. Now, well, that's pretty much me done, but don't go anywhere. Stay tuned to B Radio all day because there's so much coming up. At 10 o'clock, Charlie Charles is here with an hour of bangers, and he's being joined by his mate Bray, his partner in crime from Berkshire Unplugged. They've got all sorts coming up. They're going to do an hour of bangers, they're going to do birthday shout-outs, Sunday school, and they're going to push the medium of radio to its limits by playing I Spy on the radio. Sounds very innovative. Oh, and then they'll have Sunday lunch, have a few hours off, and then Bray and Charlie will be back at 7 p.m. for Berkshire Unplugged, the premier new music show in Berkshire. So really, really busy day here on B Radio. Stay tuned. Good old Bray and Charlie, the Batman and Robin of the new music world. Right, that's me pretty much done. As I said, news and weather on the way next. But first, let's have some Post Malone. This is

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0: shower, heavy ones in western Scotland. Elsewhere, it's a warm and sunny day with a high of 28 degrees Celsius.
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0: England's opponents Mexico aren't the only challenge they'll face in their upcoming round of 16 game at the World Cup. The Azteca Stadium will host the match. It sits at more than 7,000 feet above sea level and makes the task more physically demanding. Dr. James Malone is from the Chartered Association of Sport and Exercise Sciences.
2: I think it's just about trying to, you know, get used to that environment the best you can. But as Thomas Tuchel said last night after the game, you know, you can't acclimatise to altitude in such a short turnaround. So I think it's just about trying to best cope with those conditions.
0: Ministers say they'll leave no stone unturned in efforts to throw a grooming gang leader from Lancashire out of the country. Rochdale man Shabir Ahmed has been stripped of his British citizenship but can't be deported due to a law that forbids the removal of some Commonwealth citizens who arrived in the UK more than 50 years ago. And an estimated 1,000 guests attended Taylor Swift and Travis Kelce's wedding. The ceremony was officiated by Hollywood actor Adam Sandler. That's the latest from Radio News Hub. I'm John Collins.
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Charlie Charles with your Sunday morning bangers for the 5th of July between 9 and 11. We've got bangers coming up from Swedish House Mafia and Tiny Temper. You're talking about Bray. Freemasons, Sean Paul, Khalees, Gala, Nelly Furtado, Justin Timberlake, and Disclosure with Luna George, White Noise. Good morning. It's just gone 10 past 10.

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Charlie Furtado on B Radio with your Sunday morning bangers. It's Charlie and Bray. Where is he? Oh, there he is. I can see him outside in the production studio. Now, in a few minutes' time at 10:30 at Prospect Park, the Berkshire Motor Show will be getting on the way. There's everything there, from classic cars to supercars to bikes and family entertainment. Now, I'm going to be honest with you. I know absolutely nothing about cars and neither does Bray. But I guarantee you, if there's a food van there or an ice cream van for that matter, suddenly we're going to be experts. More details at Berkshire and Motor Show at Co.uk if you fancy going to that today. Also, you can still do a nomination for this year's Pride of Reading Awards. There are 18 categories to choose from, including the local hero category. So if you know someone who, through a special act of kindness, has made a positive difference to the community, then you can nominate them. All you need to do is go to porawards.org. You've got until the end of the month to get your nominations in.

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1: It most certainly is across Berkshire. This is B Radio. Highs of 28 degrees today. Coming back with Sean Paul. Let's see if he can cool us down.
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Tiny Temper, Usher, Freemasons with Amanda Wilson and Sean Paul is what you just heard here on Bangers on B Radio. Just come up to 5 to 11, more bangers with Gav tomorrow morning from 10. After 11, we're going to be doing some birthday shout-outs and tell you about some events happening. I say we because Bray is outside in the production studio. There seems to be like two strings of spaghetti hanging out of the bottom of his shorts. Oh no, hang on, there are his legs.

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0: Rochdale man Shabir Ahmed has been stripped of his British citizenship, but he can't be deported due to a law that forbids the removal of some Commonwealth citizens who arrived in the UK more than 50 years ago. The UK service industry has reported the steepest decline in activity for some 3.5 years last month as the war in Iran drove up business costs and dampened demand. Some hospitality firms say they've seen a boost from the World Cup in recent weeks. And an estimated 1,000 guests attended Taylor Swift and Travis Kelce's wedding in New York on Friday night. That's the latest from Radio News Hub. I'm John Collins.
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0: Happy radio. The 5th of July, Sunday. You all right?
1: I'm all good, man.
0: Yeah?
1: Chuffed.
0: Okay. Chuffed, fair enough. We have got, in this hour, we'll be doing some birthday shout-outs. We'll also be telling you about some events happening in Berkshire today. And there's something different that I've noticed about Bray. So we'll speak to him about that in a bit.
2: Boy, I can see the way he doesn't move.

0: earrings from Malcolm Todd. It's B-Radio at the weekend with Charlie and
1: Bray. We're loving it, loving it.
0: Loving it like that. Bray, I just want to I just want to flag something with you. Let's have a little game of, well, how this is going to work. I spy.
1: Okay.
0: So I've noticed something a bit different about you. So I spy with my little eye. Well, it begins with S and T. I'll give you three guesses. So what's your first guess?
1: Silverfish.
0: Silver is one of the words. Can you guess the next one? Say T.
1: I think I've got it, John.
0: What is it?
1: Silver tooth.
0: Bray, why have you got a silver tooth? Why have you got a silver tooth?
1: I'm trying to switch something up, do something a bit different, yeah. My life's got really boring. So, yeah, I don't know.
0: I want to say and hope that I am no influence on you whatsoever. Because if I am, you've messed it wrong. You messed it up because...
1: Yours is gold.
0: Mine is gold.
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0: Alex Warren, Fever Dream, 11:25. It's Charlie and Bray on B Radio, Sunday the 5th of July. Let's do some... Let's do some birthday shout-outs. Happy birthday today to Richard Sagner. I hope you're well, sir. Have you got any birthday shout-outs over there, Bravo?
1: Belated, well, happy belated birthday. Not just belated, to Emma Jane Barnes, yeah. Dave Morrissey and Dave Humphreys.
0: And also belated birthday shout-outs to Katie Banyard, Nick Jarvis and Adam Wright. And have you got any advanced birthday shout-outs you want to do?
1: I have, yeah. I want to do them right now. I've got an advanced birthday shout out to John King, Lee Aberdeen, Matt Flood, and Becky Tocock.
0: Lovely jubbly. And if you would like us to do a birthday shout out on your behalf, then all you need to do is go to bradio.co.uk and look for my page, Charlie Charles.
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0: On B Radio, just coming up to 25 minutes to 12 with Charlie and Bray. And if you're looking for something to do this afternoon, then why not head down to the Spills Bar, which is in Caversham at St. Martin's Precinct, and you can wind down with some live music from local artists. And best of all, it's completely free. Great music, great vibes, and no work tomorrow, hopefully. Well, I don't know how that works. Tomorrow's not a bank holiday, is it? Is there anything else happening, Bray?
1: Well, there is if you love to dance and like music and a bit of nostalgia, then you can go and check out the BPDC, the Eras show at the Hexagon later this afternoon at 5. Big celebration of different musical eras through that are brought to life through dance, basically, while performances inspired by the biggest hits and moments through the decades.
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0: Sabrina Carpenter, when did you get hot? The chances are it's going to be today because the hot weather is back. 28 degrees Celsius across Berkshire today. It's Charlie and Bray on B Radio. Just comes to 11:45. Sunset at 9:22 tonight. Sunrise tomorrow morning at 4:54 down to 16 degrees Celsius overnight. So it's going to be a little bit muggy if you're staying up to watch the footy.
1: Shine bright like a diamond. Shine bright like a diamond.

Stacey Abrams hit the wall. It's Charlie and Bray. Well, he's not in the studio. He's gone to the shops again. What was wrong with that man? After 12, we're going to be giving you details on what's happening tonight on our on-site music show called Bartshire Unplugged. And we'll also do this week's Sunday School.

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4: Staying cloudy across Northern Ireland, Scotland and parts of Northern England. The odd shower there. Elsewhere, it's a lovely summer's day ahead of us. A warm and sunny afternoon with a high of 28 degrees Celsius.
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4: We're edging closer to kick off for England's crucial World Cup knockout game against co-host Mexico. The game will be played at the historic Azteca Stadium in Mexico City, which sits some 7,000 metres above sea level. Before the Three Lions kick off in the early hours, Brazil take on Norway in their round of 16 clash. That game kicks off at 9 p.m. in New Jersey. Elsewhere this afternoon, Nigel Farage is reported to have received financial support from a convicted fraudster during the year before he entered Parliament.

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Yacht, Switch Disco, Joe, End of the Beginning, and Lola Leon playing across Berkshire from Reading. This is 95.6 B Radio, just gone 10 past 12 with Charlie and Bray. And we're going to be telling you about what's happening on our on-site music show, which is called Berkshire Unplugged. It's on later on tonight. And we're also going to be bringing you Sunday School. Let's get on Maroon 5 and Sugar on B Radio.

0: Charlie Minogue, light up on B Radio. Just come to 20 past 12 with Charlie and Bray. Highs of 28 degrees Celsius across Berkshire for the rest of today. Tomorrow, highs of 29 degrees Celsius. Hold on, Bray, can you get out of the production office, please, and get Sunday brunch off the telly and come back in here and do the radio show with me, please? Thank you.
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Bruno Mars, I Just Might, on B Radio. Just gone to 25 Sunday afternoon with Charlie and Bray. 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

0: up to 12:35. It's Charlie and Bray on B Radio, and you're not going to believe this, but Bray was confessing his love as a secret Love Island fan.
1: No.
0: And I thought he was the image of this, you know, up and coming rock star from here in Berkshire. Yeah,
1: Charlie, I don't watch that show. I don't even know what you're on about.
0: There's nothing wrong with watching Love Island.
1: What's it called? I don't know.
0: Dove Island. No, it's actually called this. It's called Sunday School. And each week we bring you a question to entertain and educate you. You know, if we can do it at the same time. We can, you know, I think we can. This week's question, we're going to keep it simple. True.
1: Simple.
0: True or false? Chickens can't fly. True or false? We'll give you the answer in a bit.
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0: Quote the Vibe. It's just gone 12:45. It's Charlie with Bray from Love Island. I mean, this is B Radio. And it's time for this. Play school. Well, it's not play school. It's actually Sunday school, where we give you a question to educate and entertain you. And this week's one, we want to know, true or false, chickens can't fly. I think they can't. Is that right? Or have you got the answer there?
1: I've got the...
0: Go on, what have you got?
1: I've got the answer.
0: Go on.
1: First of all.
0: Yeah.
1: You know. All right. Chickens can fly, it's true.
0: Really? Okay.
1: Most chickens can stay in the air for around 10 to 15 seconds and can cover up to about 100 metres. They can fly to escape danger or, like, get onto, like, a fence or a perch or something.
0: Okay.
1: Rather than just long distance. So they're not going to, like, Spain anytime soon for a holiday.
0: All right, fair enough. So what you're saying is they can fly, but they're just not very committed to the idea.
1: They're lazy. They're what I call, they do like the same thing as like a thought park run.
0: Okay, right.
1: Thought park run is when you're running for a ride because you realise the time's gone up, but you can't actually be bothered to run for very long, so you sort of just do a little jog and then stop running.
0: And he actually said they're lazy. And there's a phrase for lazy, isn't there? It's called bone idle.
1: Yep.
0: We'll be back with another Sunday school question next week. Be

0: right, it's Charlie and Bray. We're back tonight for Bartra Unplugged. Right, it's takeover for July with the Verdigers. What are we doing? Have a good afternoon.
1: Well, some of the crowd are on the pitch.

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2: Staying cloudy across Northern Ireland, Scotland and parts of Northern England. The odd shower there. Elsewhere, it's a lovely summer's day ahead of us. A warm and sunny afternoon with a high of 28 degrees Celsius.
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2: A place in the quarterfinals of the World Cup is what's at stake when England take on Mexico at 1 a.m. tomorrow. The hosts will be defending their impressive record at the Azteca Stadium, which sits some 7,000 metres above sea level. If the Three Lions are your main course this evening, your starter is Brazil-Norway, which kicks off at 9 p.m. Elsewhere today, Nigel Farage is reported to have received financial support from a convicted fraudster during the year before he entered Parliament. The newspaper The Sunday Times reports that George Cotterill helped fund the Reform UK leader's staffing, security and accommodation. President Donald Trump has led a ceremony to mark the 250th anniversary of American independence. He spoke in Washington, D.C. after severe storms forced an evacuation of the National Mall for around 2 hours. He paid tribute to military veterans. And Harry Styles has credited his One Direction bandmates with being a massive part of his journey during his final Wembley show. The former 1D star kicked off his London residency back on June the 12th. That's the latest from Radio News Hub. I'm John Collins.
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0: with Taylor Swift and the Fate of Ophelia on your Sunday afternoon across Berkshire. Good afternoon. Just gone 13 minutes past one on today, the 5th of July. Right then, Mike Posner for you now in Ibiza.
1: I took a plane to Ibiza to show a Fiji I was cool. And when I finally got sober, felt 10 years older, but it was something.

0: It's Fisher and Tones and I at B Radio on your Sunday afternoon across Berkshire with Favour and Mike Posner before that in Ibiza. Right then, don't forget, tomorrow morning, regular as clockwork, they're back again for the B Radio morning show. It's Mark and Phil when you wake up.
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from Sienna Spyro at B Radio. It's Material Lover, Sunday afternoon across Berkshire. You're with Joe, 3 till 4 this afternoon. Right, Shawn Mendes for you now. If I Can't Have You.

0: B Radio banger back to 2003 for that one. B Radio, it's Justin Timberlake and Rock Your Body on your Sunday afternoon across Berkshire. Right, stay there. I'm going to stick some Ed Sheeran on for you next.
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It's new-ish from Take That. It's your superstar on your Sunday afternoon across Berkshire from Reading. You with B Radio, Calvin Harris and Jazzy before that with their new tune, Satisfy. And I've got some more great tunes on the way, including this right now from David Guetta and Sia. It's Titanium.

Olivia Rodrigo at B Radio, The Cure, that's the title, not the artist, otherwise that would be quite confusing. New from her, right, stay there, loads of great tunes on the way after two then, including Benson Boone, Beautiful Things, to play you next after this from Kygo and Conrad.

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0: Weather.
2: Staying cloudy across Northern Ireland, Scotland and parts of Northern England. The odd shower there. Elsewhere, it's a lovely summer's day ahead of us. A warm and sunny afternoon with a high of 28 degrees Celsius.
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2: We're edging closer to kick-off for England's crucial World Cup knockout game against co-host Mexico. The game will be played at the historic Azteca Stadium in Mexico City, which sits some 7,000 metres above sea level. Before the Three Lions kick off in the early hours, Brazil take on Norway in their round of 16 clash. That game kicks off at 9 p.m. in New Jersey. Elsewhere this afternoon, Nigel Farage is reported to have received financial support from a convicted fraudster during the year before he entered Parliament. According to today's Sunday Times, George Cottrell helped fund the reform UK leaders' staffing, security and accommodation. President Donald Trump has led a ceremony to mark the 250th anniversary of American independence. He paid tribute to military veterans who stood alongside flags associated with pivotal moments in American history, including the one draped over Abraham Lincoln's coffin. And Beyoncé has dropped a new song completely out of the blue. The 35-time Grammy Award winner's new track is titled Morning Dew. That's the latest from Radio News Hub. I'm John Collins.
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0: afternoon, B Radio across Berkshire from Reading with Joel Corry, Ray and David Guetta on that one. That's Bed, and a play to you, Ariana Grande. Hate That I Made You Love Me before that. Right then, let's get some Lewis Capaldi on for you right now. It's Hold Me While You Wait.
1: Waiting up, saving all my precious time, losing light, I'm missing my same old us. Before we learned our truth too late.

0: Sonny Federa and Libby Anker at B Radio. It's Let Me Be In Your Arms for your Sunday afternoon across Berkshire. Lewis Capaldi before that, he is headlining next weekend at BST Hyde Park, the festival in London. He's doing both nights. He's sold out Saturday. He's got the vaccine supporting him, and then Alessi Rose on Sunday. Right, stay there. I've got Mark Ronson and Bruno Mars next.
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Love this tune. It's Zara Larsson and Midnight Sun on your B Radio Sunday afternoon across Berkshire with Joe. 26 minutes past two right now. Right, we've got some great tunes on the way. I'm going to get you some Olivia Dean, Man I Need, after this from Felix Jane. Ain't Nobody Loves Me Better at B Radio.

0: way back a quarter of a century, can you believe? Back to 2001 for that one. It's Daft Punk and Digital Love at B Radio on your Sunday afternoon across Berkshire. 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And there's more B Radio bangers with Gavin Harris tomorrow morning from 10 a.m.
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Bebby Rexha and Faithless. 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And we've got some new tunes on the way. Alex Warren and Passenger after this from Ella Henderson. It's Ghost at B Radio.

I love Alex Warren. It's Passenger at B Radio on your Sunday afternoon across Berkshire from Reading. This is 95.6 B Radio. I'm with you through till 4 this afternoon. And don't forget, Charlie Charles back with you from 7 o'clock tonight for Berkshire Unplugged. And, of course, the best of the gig and entertainment scene across Berkshire. You'll have that and plenty of great tunes for you from 7. Make sure you join him then.

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4: Staying cloudy across Northern Ireland, Scotland and parts of Northern England. The odd shower there. Elsewhere, it's a lovely summer's day ahead of us. A warm and sunny afternoon with a high of 28 degrees Celsius.
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4: A place in the quarterfinals of the World Cup is what's at stake when England take on Mexico at 1 a.m. tomorrow. The hosts will be defending their impressive record at the Azteca Stadium, which sits some 7,000 metres above sea level. If the Three Lions are your main course this evening, your starter is Brazil-Norway, which kicks off at 9 p.m. Elsewhere today, Nigel Farage is reported to have received financial support from a convicted fraudster during the year before he entered Parliament. The newspaper The Sunday Times reports that George Cotterill helped fund the Reform UK leader's staffing, security and accommodation. President Donald Trump has led a ceremony to mark the 250th anniversary of American independence. He spoke in Washington, D.C. after severe storms forced an evacuation of the National Mall for around 2 hours. He paid tribute to military veterans. And Harry Styles has credited his One Direction bandmates with being a massive part of his journey during his final Wembley show. The former 1D star kicked off his London residency back on June the 12th. That's the latest from Radio News Hub. I'm John Collins.
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the 90s, but it still sounds amazing. It's Nathan Dorr and Talia Maar, Sweet Lies at B Radio. And on with the hit music now, with this from Jonas Blue and JP Cooper, Perfect Strangers at B Radio.

0: Martin Garrix and Ed Sheeran. 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

This is an amazing tune, isn't it? Olivia Dean, So Easy at B Radio on your Sunday afternoon. CeeLo Green before that, Forget You, across Berkshire from Reading. Right then, let's get this on now. Sia and Sean Paul, it's Cheap Thrills.

0: all the way back to 2007 for that one. Don't Stop the Music, Rihanna, and new from Harry Styles before that, American Girls on your B Radio Sunday afternoon. Right, I've got a proper country vibe on the way. Ella Langley, Choosing Texas, and I'm back with Miles Smith next.
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B Radio on your Sunday afternoon across Berkshire from Reading. Just gone 10 to 4. Right, that's pretty much it from me. Thank you very much indeed for your company. As always, don't forget Berkshire Unplugged. That's back with you tonight from 7. I've got a few more songs to leave you with, though. Zara Larsson and Junior Senior. After this, from Calvin Harris, Frank Ocean and Migos, it's Slide. Have a great rest of your Sunday.

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0: Rain in parts of northern Scotland this evening and overnight. Cloudy across Wales and the southwest. Warm and mostly clear elsewhere. Lows of 14 degrees Celsius.
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0: An 84-year-old retired priest has been arrested for expressing support for Palestine action at a protest in London.
2: What can I do at my age and my frailty? Very little. I do what I can to support the Palestinians.
0: That was Reverend Sue Parfitt speaking outside Scotland Yard. A further 13 people were arrested at the demonstration as protesters held up banners to mark 1 year since the ban on the group came into force. We're edging closer to kick off for England's crucial World Cup knockout game against co-host Mexico. Susanna Goshko is the UK's ambassador to the country.
3: I think Mexicans are really excited to be playing England and they're looking forward to the game. You know, I think you'll find a lot of energy, a lot of enthusiasm. And a tough game for both sides.
0: And in rugby, Scotland are heading to South Africa after beating Argentina 47-38 in their Nations Championship opener. From Radio News Hub, I'm Grace McIntosh.
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Becky Hill on B Radio for your Sunday afternoon. Last time, I hope you're having a great Sunday so far. Nearly 4:15. I'm Olive with you until 7 o'clock, keeping you company this fine Sunday afternoon. We have got bangers on bangers, oldies but goodies, and brand new hits. So make sure you have a little boogie, or if you like to sit down, have a cup of tea, and enjoy the music, that is the vibe we are on. So we're kicking it off. Ariana Grande, she's currently touring, so I've got to play one of her iconic songs, No Tears Left to Cry, on B Radio.

0: everybody knows that tomorrow it just doesn't exist. Like, it's not going to be a normal Monday, so we may as well go crazy and listen to some great music. Prosper and Clooney on B Radio, Free Your Mind, and in a few minutes we are keeping that party vibe going with a bit of Martin Garrix.
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What a voice. I will never get over his vocals. Alex Warren on B Radio with Fever Dream. In a few minutes, Mark Ronson and Amy Winehouse. But now it is Pink, What About Us?

0: Mark Ronson and Amy Winehouse, what a beautiful song, the ultimate karaoke classic, Valerie on B Radio. I don't know if you saw, but Mark Ronson did a tribute performance at the Brits, and he did so many different songs that he's written, and he did a special tribute to Amy and this song, and Dua Lipa did a song, and it was just such a great vibe, and it made me realise, you know what, my music taste is Mark Ronson. It's not even a genre, it's just him as a person. Coming up on B Radio, Ed Sheeran and Taylor Swift, so don't move a muscle.
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can think of under the sun. Like, it won so many Brit Awards. Sam Fender and Olivia Dean won Brit Awards. It's been, since the song came out, it has been in the charts every single week. And this song came out like very early this year. I think maybe even last year. That is wild. They could probably never make a song again and live off the royalties of that song. Anyway, speaking of other songs like that, Elton John and Dua Lipa, what a link up

I'm Olive with you until 7 o'clock. I hope your Sunday is going well. We are all gearing up to watch the England versus Mexico match. Let's go England, there's only one Harry Kane. Sick Harlan now. Sweet loving and great more music in a few more minutes. Sweet.

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4: Rain in parts of northern Scotland this evening and overnight. Cloudy across Wales and the southwest. Warm and mostly clear elsewhere. Lows of 14 degrees Celsius.
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4: Police have arrested an 84-year-old retired priest during a protest in London after she expressed support for Palestine Action.
5: One of the best things that I can do is to support the organisation known as Palestine Action, because they have been brave enough to, some of them, smash up the wetsuits that are producing the genocide.
4: That was Reverend Sue Parfitt, one of 14 people arrested during the demonstration outside the Metropolitan Police headquarters. A place in the quarterfinals of the World Cup is what's at stake when England take on Mexico at 1 a.m. tomorrow. The hosts will be defending their impressive record at the Azteca Stadium. People across the UK have raised more than £10 million to support those affected by the earthquakes in Venezuela. The Disasters Emergency Committee says the money is helping charities to provide shelter, food and medical care. And Ferrari's Charles Leclerc has won the British Grand Prix. From Radio News Hub, I'm Grace McIntosh.
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listening to B Radio across Berkshire. I'm Olive with you until 7 o'clock. It is nearly 5:15. I hope your Sunday is going well. It's basically a bank holiday. Do you know what I mean? Like, because tomorrow is either going to be the best day ever or the worst day ever, it's basically a bank holiday, and like the rules aren't the same. You don't have to go to bed early tonight because you have to watch the England versus Mexico match. Like, it'd be rude not to. And even if you're not into football, like, now's the time you get into it just so you can enjoy this potential day off or just like chill day at work. You know what I mean? We just had Tom Grennan on B Radio. Teddy Swims is on the way, and now Mabel with Don't Call Me Up. When I'm

0: I feel like we're having a very lovey-dovey music sesh today. I'm playing so many cute, romancy songs. It's a nice vibe, maybe because Taylor Swift and Travis Kelce just got married, so it's like love is in the air. And not only did they just got married, they got married at Madison Square Gardens. Who does that? I don't know anyone that has done that. You're getting married in like a concert venue. I think it's because it's one place that is completely covered, so, you know, helicopters and drones couldn't fly over and take pictures, and they know they can get the top best security ever in Madison Square Gardens to prevent anyone from the public getting involved. So you know what, hats off to them, I get it.
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5:26 on your Sunday afternoon. Bruno Mars with his latest hit song, I Just Might. This guy is allergic to flopping. Genuinely, every song and single he releases just blows up and it's on the charts. And I mean, he probably just has to turn up and do one song a year to live off his money. Like, how easy is that? Imagine just doing one song a year. Wow, what a life he must live. Is he single? This is Chainsmokers and Coldplay on V Radio now. This is Something Just Like This. And Calvin Harris and J-Lo are on the way.

0: on B Radio. In a few minutes, Olivia Rodrigo and Samba will be on. Samba went to Travis Kelce and Taylor Swift's wedding. Imagine the tea you could spill if you went to that wedding. Like, the stories you could tell, the gossip you could tell. You would be telling this to your grandkids' kids. Like, you go, I went to Travis and Taylor's wedding. Like, that is crazy lore.
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This town's lost its faith. Our colors will fade eventually. So if our time is running out, day after day, we'll make the mundane a masterpiece. Oh my, my, oh my, my love. I take one look at you, you're taking me out.

0: with Homewrecker on B Radio. Now, everybody's talking about the football tonight, well, early in the morning, and they're saying that England has this massive unfair advantage because Mexico City Stadium is like 2,000 metres above sea level, so the boys are really going to be affected with the altitude. And I'm like, you know what, I don't even know why I'm reading, why do I know all of this about football now? Like, I've not never been a football girly, I'm just here for the vibes, and now I know all these details. Like, whatever, I'm sure there's disadvantages at other places, and it's their home country. Like, this is the first time, I'm guessing, they've played their home country. Like, let them live, let them live. Do you know what I mean? Another Amy Winehouse now. Oh my god, this song makes me want to cry. Let's all cry and sing together. Tears dry on their own on B Radio.
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0: sick, and I don't blame them. 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And now, Ed Sheeran, Castle on the Hill. 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
1: When I was 6 years old, I broke my leg. 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
3: Rain in parts of northern Scotland this evening and overnight. Cloudy across Wales and the southwest. Warm and mostly clear elsewhere. Lows of 14 degrees Celsius.
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3: An 84-year-old retired priest has been arrested for expressing support for Palestine action at a protest in London.
4: What can I do with my age and my frailty? Very little. I do what I can to support the Palestinians.
3: That was Reverend Sue Parfitt speaking outside Scotland Yard. A further 13 people were arrested at the demonstration as protesters held up banners to mark 1 year since the ban on the group came into force. We're edging closer to kick off for England's crucial World Cup knockout game against co-host Mexico. Susanna Goshko is the UK's ambassador to the country.
5: I think Mexicans are really excited to be playing England and they're looking forward to the game. You know, I think you'll find a lot of energy, a lot of enthusiasm. And a tough game for both sides.
3: And Novak Djokovic has made Wimbledon history for the most men's singles match wins at the tournament. The seven-time champion beats Roman Safiulin. From Radio News Hub, I'm Grace McIntosh.
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I mean, The Weeknd would never have to work again and he could live off the royalties from this song completely. That's how popular it was. I mean, releasing a song in COVID is probably the smartest move you could have done because we were all so bored. We had nothing to do, so we were just watching TikTok and making TikTok dances. So if your song blew up, that was your career made. That was The Weeknd with Blinding Lights on B Radio. I'm Olive with you for another hour, playing the best music, old and new, and we're getting ready for the football. This one is Segala now on B Radio. 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
1: Malcolm Todd with his latest song, Earrings, on B Radio. In a few minutes, we are going to be playing the hype up songs for the footy. We've got Piece of Your Heart, Katy Perry, Dark Horse, bit of Beyonce, so don't move a muscle.
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this voice. Oh, she's our generation's Adele, I'm being for real. Like, she's insane. I'm obsessed with her. Sienna Spyro on B Radio, Material Lover. Now, this one is for the football fans. Everybody knows this. This is a tune. This is like a lad's holiday, girl's holiday. You're in Malia, you're in Zante, you've had a couple drinks. This one comes on, you grab all your mates close and you say, I love you, mate, we're never going to fall out. And then 5 years later, you do. Medusa, Peace of Your Heart on B Radio.

0: For a banger, like if you need to feel in a sexy baddie move, you've just got to put this on. Beyonce, Naughty Girl. And what is also insane is the Beyonce fans are patiently waiting for Act 3, which is the third Beyonce album in this trilogy. So she's done Renaissance and Cowboy Carter. We believe there will be one more album that links them into a three. And she just randomly dropped a song, like on Instagram. And it wasn't even her, it was her record label. Didn't even say it was a Beyonce song. I didn't even recognize her on the cover, and it references Purple Rain, so everybody thinks this third act will be a rock song, and well, a rock album. And if it is, I'm ready to get a mullet, I'm ready to get leather trousers just for Beyonce.
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I mean, this is the link up of a generation. I feel like we kind of skipped past this too quickly. You're telling me that Madonna, an absolute pop baddie classic, linked up with the new baddie generation of Sabrina Carpenter and created a song called Bring Me Your Love, and it's just everything you'd ever want it to be. Why is this not being blasted from the rooftops? You know what I mean? You're listening to Beat Radio. It is nearly 10 to 7. We've got a few more minutes of EG and Aloe Black now with Wake Me Up.

Gracie Abrams blessing us with her vocals, Hit the Wall. It is nearly 7 o'clock, so I've got to love and leave you, but I'm going to leave you on some bangers to get you hyped for the football tonight. I hope it goes well, fingers and toes crossed, and I'll speak to you same time, same place next weekend. I'm leaving you on a 2000s banger, you know me. This is Justin Timberlake on B Radio. What goes around comes around. Take that advice.

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3: Rain in parts of northern Scotland this evening and overnight. Cloudy across Wales and the southwest. Warm and mostly clear elsewhere. Lows of 14 degrees Celsius.
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3: Police have arrested an 84-year-old retired priest during a protest in London after she expressed support for Palestine Action.
4: One of the best things that I can do is to support the organisation known as Palestine Action, as they have been brave enough to, some of them, smash up the wetties that are producing the genocide.
3: That was Reverend Sue Parfitt speaking outside the Metropolitan Police headquarters. She was one of 14 people arrested at the demonstration on the first anniversary of the group being proscribed as a terrorist organisation. People across the UK have raised more than £10 million to support those affected by the earthquakes in Venezuela. The Disasters Emergency Committee says the money is helping to provide shelter, food and medical care. And in rugby, Scotland have opened their summer tour with an impressive victory over Argentina in Cordoba. Gregor Townsend's team scored 7 tries to beat the world number 5 team. From Radio News Hub, I'm Grace McIntosh.
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1: It's Charlie and Bray on B Radio with Berkshire Unplugged. It's our first show of the month, and you know how we do now. It's an artist takeover. We invite guests in. That's how it works. And this month we have got, well, this is according to them, the only authentic grunge band here in Berkshire. And I have searched high and low. You know, I've been unsuccessful. Ladies and gentlemen, it's the Verdigris.
2: Hello.
3: Hi.
2: Hello.
1: Who have we got in the band and what do you do? It's like that that line about Arnie from Who Is Your Daddy and What Does He Do?
2: So I'm Tom and I'm the bass player.
3: I'm Dan, I play the drums.
4: My name's Arlo. I'm also known as Steve to the rest of the band. I play the guitar.
5: I'm Harry. I'm the singer and like rhythm guitarist.
1: You look very different. So have you had a haircut recently?
5: Yeah, I've had a trim up, yeah.
1: Oh, okay. No, looks good. When I saw you performing at the Turtle on Thursday night, I was like, where's Harry? And Bray went, no, that's him. Where are you all from?
5: I'm from Reading.
1: Whereabouts? What part?
5: Twyford.
1: And yourself?
4: I live in Woodley.
1: Okay.
4: I live in Woodley.
3: I live in Woking.
1: Okay.
2: And I'm from Thatcham.
1: Where did you go to school? I presume you didn't go to the same school.
4: Myself and Harry, we both went to Piggott in Moorgrave.
2: Dan, where did you go?
3: I went to a school in Woking as well. It's just outside Woking called Bohunt.
2: And I went to Kennet, which is in Thatcham.
1: How did the four of you actually meet? Was it one of us? Yeah. Oh, okay. What college was that?
3: It was Henley College.
1: Did you sort of like click straight away or did it take a little while? What's the story?
4: Myself and Harry, we met when we were at school and started playing together, and then met the other two when we went to Henley College.
1: How the artist takeover works, we'll play three of your tracks and then we'll chat about your influences and more. The first track of yours that we're going to play, Bird at the Bar. I mean, I could just ask and say, what's the story behind this track? But is it what it says on the tin? They're all looking at Harry.
5: I mean, it's for everyone's own interpretation, but I guess the sort of the best thing to say, it's like, I don't know, the freedom of a bird in the sky. Let's say that.
1: And we're going to play it now. Bird at the Bar from the Verdigris on B Radio.

0: 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We're here on Berkshire Unplugged on B Radio from our artist takeover guests for July, the Verdigris. And is there a story behind the drummer on that track?
1: Well, yeah, we were told by somebody who was helping us out within band stuff, and he was like, you need to write a fast-paced song. We had just sort of parted with our old drummer. We were like, we better get a new one. And he really delivered on the sort of fast-paced song, and we decided to call it Bird at the Bar.
0: Who are your musical influences? So I'm just going to throw this question out. You can be individually or collective. What's the influences musically behind the Verdigris?
1: Should we go individually?
2: Yeah. Okay, so my main influences, I'd say, Stone Temple Pilots. And then I also really like Incubus because I'm the bass player. I think that makes sense if you play bass.
3: For me, it's got to be, obviously, there's obvious, like, John Bonham. I think he's brilliant. I mean, I'd put him up there.
0: Mm-hmm.
3: Also, in terms of my own personal playing, I'd probably say I'm really into Chad Smith. I think the way he plays, he's so like loose and he's really got a good groove.
4: The main two for me, Led Zeppelin and Neil Young, my two absolute, that's where I get 90% of my stuff from. It's all stolen.
1: My favourite band is without a doubt Guns N' Roses, and sort of everything else below that really does change like the weather, but they all sort of fluctuate within my top five, like other bands like Chili Peppers and Nirvana, Alice in Chains, Stone Temple Pilots. But yeah, my favorite band of all time is Guns N' Roses, and yeah, my favorite singer is Axl Rose. Favorite guitarist is probably Slash, but as I said, it does change like the weather.
0: I thought you were going to mention, I don't know, for some reason, UB40, based on the Purple Turtle, the reggae number.
1: A lot of people actually like that. We kind of like, it would be cool to actually do something where we could like incorporate mentioning the people of the band, you know?
0: Yeah.
1: But I don't know, it's just a bit awkward when it goes all silent. So we kind of came up with this reggae song, but then we were like, oh, I don't know if we've got enough time to do the whole thing.
2: Well, no, we were jamming an old song, and then Steve was like, oh, wouldn't it be funny if we played this like reggae? So I just sat far, far back on the beat, and then we just decided to do it the next day.
3: That's how most of our rehearsals go. It's about 10 minutes of actual songs and then 50 of whatever that was.
0: If someone had never heard of the Verdigris before, what's the first thing you'd tell them about yourselves?
1: I would say we are, yeah, the only authentic grunge band in our county. If you're looking for like high energy grunge with like bluesy solos and just, I don't know, it's like grunge music but with a hard rock edge, I suppose, you know.
3: There's a bit of reggae.
1: And a bit of reggae, yeah.
0: What's the story behind the name of the band? I'm really intrigued by this, and I'm sure everyone else is.
2: Go on, Harry.
4: It's another Harry story.
1: Well, I've got this like uncle. He's not really my uncle, but he is like a family member of mine. I don't know like what he is, but he's a family member. I always used to go around to his and listen to loads of music, and it, you know, his surname is Verdigris, and I used to say I'm going to go around Verdigris to listen to loads of good music. And then I thought, I'm in a band and we don't really have a name, but like Verdigris is where all the music's at, and I don't really know a lot of other bands with like a weird convoluted name like that. So I thought, and it's like original, you know. Every time we'd go on Spotify or something, we'd type in like, I don't know, a band name we were thinking of, about like 100 other people had used it or whatever. That's how the name came about.
0: That is a very unique story, to be fair. The Verdigris, no, is it Verdigris or Verdigris? What do you prefer? Because I've seen a couple of variations knocking around online, so let's set the record straight.
1: It is just Verdigris.
0: That's what I thought.
1: But I mean, if you are,
2: whatever floats your boat.
1: It's like Eagles.
0: The
1: Eagles are not the Eagles, they're Eagles.
0: Okay, right, there you
1: go. Right?
0: Yeah. Food for thought here on Berkshire Unplugged on B Radio with Verdigris, and Bray is standing by to do the What's on Gig Guide next. 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
2: It's Charlie and Bray on B Radio. This is Berkshire Unplugged, bringing you music from artists from Berkshire and the surrounding areas. And we also give you recommendations of live music and events to check out. This coming week, we are at the end of the very first week of July 2026. Well, it's only going to happen once, isn't it? Bray, what have you got for us this week?
3: Well, DJ Infamous hosts The Void in the cellar bar of Purple Turtle on Tuesday night from 9, bringing you a night of alternative rock and plenty of energy. And it's free to get in too, so if you're ever into town, then why not just go in there and check it out rather than walk around, go inside and outside of Lola's. Decide, no, you're too old for Lola's now. 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Poets Caf Live is back at South Street on Friday night. Doors open at 8 o'clock. And the poetry starts at 8.30. So I don't know if you can have a drink there, but that'd be lovely, wouldn't it? Drinking a bit of poetry to get you through it. With an evening of spoken word, poetry and storytelling from local performers and visiting guests. Whether you're into writing yourself or just enjoy hearing people talk about stuff that you can't really understand. But it's lovely, it's creative and a good atmosphere. And if your idea of a perfect Saturday night involves good tunes and good company, head over to Siren RG1 on Friar Street from 1 p.m. Saturday social with the Emotional Support DJs. There'll be loads of great music, craft beer and plenty of feel-good vibes throughout the afternoon. Sounds like a pretty decent way to spend a Saturday, if you ask me, but you didn't, so you probably don't care. Anyway, you can find more details on these events at whatsonreading.com. And as always, if you have any music or comedy events that you would like us to mention on our What's On Gig Guide, then all you need to do is go to bradio.co.uk. 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
1: It's Charlie and Bray on B Radio. Berkshire Unplugged, it is the Artist Takeover for July, and we are joined by Verdigiz. You describe yourselves as authentic grunge. What actually makes something grunge in 2026 in your mind?
2: I think grunge can represent many things. I think a lot of people go straight away to think about Nirvana and that, you know, high energy, high octane performance, which I totally agree with. But I think grunge is also about conveying, I don't know, emotions of like anger, but also passion. And I think putting it into a song and then performing it live, really getting the audience involved, I think that's what grunge is. I think it's a mixture of performance and music as opposed to just one or the other.
1: What makes every other band, what makes your sound different from everyone else?
3: I would say a lot of grunge bands, their sort of typical themes are like about these, I don't know, you know, like a disdain for life. However, not a lot of our songs are all dark and broody, so to speak. And like we have really bluesy solos and stuff like that in our music. We incorporate a lot from other music, but I don't know, kind of as seasoning for the actual grunge itself, if that makes sense. So it doesn't really clash, it's just more of a blend, maybe.
2: I think grunge is a real pocket that people get shoved into. I think we're a lot more than grunge if you really look at it and you're really interested in music and genres. But I think grunge is more of a pocket we've been put into, to be honest. But yeah.
1: Yeah, you've kind of been pigeonholed into that grunge genre, and then you sort of like need to do something different to make you stand out. Just like you said, Harry, you know, with the sort of subject matters of your song being a bit more lighthearted rather than sort of dark and depressing. And I'm going to make the assumption that Ballad of a Return, which we're about to play next, isn't. What's the story behind that?
3: We had just taken a break for a while from recording and stuff, and we were having problems with drummers, but we got our old drummer Dan back, and we had just started just jamming again. But all of a sudden, we had just, I don't know, you know, got back together, even though I guess we kind of didn't really realise it at the start. And we thought it'd just be great to write a completely new song, like sort of spur of the moment type thing, and record it.
1: Fantastic. And here it is, Ballad of a Return from Verdigiz here on Berkshire Unplugged on B Radio.

0: Ballad of a Return here on Berkshire Unplugged on B Radio with our artist takeover guests for July, Verdigris. You proudly say that you're Berkshire's only authentic grunge band. What made you decide to fly the grunge flag when everybody else seems to be either indie, pop or metal? That's what I've noticed anyhow.
1: Probably for that exact reason, is because we didn't want to be associated with, you know, what's now called indie music.
0: So you played loads of venues around Berkshire. Which venue do you guys think gives the best atmosphere?
2: Purple Turtle.
0: What is it that you like about the Turtle?
2: It just seems to be a hub for, like, music lovers, I suppose, in the grand scheme of things. And also, like, there's always loads of people there. No matter what's going on, it generally is consistent with the amount of people that's there.
3: I think it's also the fact that it's a small stage, right? So you're really, you know, you're so close to everyone. Yeah. And it's sort of like, you know, I like being that close to the audience because you get the real feel for the gig, you know.
0: Intimate.
3: Yeah, that's the word.
0: Yeah. Pretty much. What other bands in Berkshire do you admire?
3: We've got to give the Two Ton Shoes a shout out.
2: The Two Ton Shoes.
0: The Two Ton Shoes. Any others?
2: Bon Iver are a band I always hear about.
0: No, like, I don't like them.
2: I mean, you know, whether you like them or not.
0: I do, of course.
2: You always, like, I don't know, whenever we get brought up, it's always like, well, have you heard of, like, Bon Iver?
0: You know,
2: they're just, I guess, just known around here.
0: We have the Verdigris here on Berkshire Unplugged on B Radio, and if, like the band, you are with us tonight, you want to send your music into us, we'll be giving you the contact details and how to do that next.

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0: Italian Break on B Radio with the Artist Takeover for July. What the verdict is, what do you guys get up to individually outside the world of music?
1: Tennis for me, I mean, especially at the moment with Wimbledon on.
0: Yes.
1: Feeling inspired again to get on the court. And then, I don't know, I'm just out a lot with friends. Trying to travelling this year, so travelling,
0: okay.
1: Going new places.
0: Where are you thinking of going?
1: I'm going interrailing, so I'm going around Europe for a month.
0: Okay.
1: I wouldn't say it's a hobby, but like it's just something else I do.
0: Ben?
2: Similar to Tom, sports are great. I mean, I go play football with my friends, not seriously, we're not, not really any good, but...
0: Yeah, neither am I.
2: Yeah. I've been getting into golf recently. That's another sport where, even if you're not great, you can still have fun and if your friends aren't... The way it works with like handicaps, it puts you on the same level, even playing field with even people who are better. It's a lot of fun, even if you're bad. So.
0: And yourself?
3: Yeah, I probably spend about 75% of my time either playing or listening to music.
0: Okay.
3: And other than that, I quite like going to the pub.
0: That is a hobby, to be fair. Do you like go to like ale pubs? Do you like with your notebooks and that to the nags?
3: Yeah. Oh, yeah, I love the next.
1: He's that guy who'll come up to you at a festival with some 11% beer, which just takes
4: it's called, like weird, like Otter's chocolate.
1: Yeah,
4: or something. That's how you know it's going to be good.
0: And what about yourself, Harry?
4: Much as the same as these guys, I listen to music as much as I can, and I watch, like, videos of music.
0: Okay,
4: like, I watch
0: like gigs?
4: Yeah, like live gigs and everything for my favourite bands.
0: Yes.
4: I mean, I'm like weird sometimes. I'll just like sit down and then be like, I'm just going to completely binge watch a series right now. I mean, I like walking with my dog, see my girlfriend all the time.
0: What series have you like binge watched recently?
4: I started The Boys last week.
0: Okay.
4: And now I finished it. I finished it like a couple of days ago.
0: Clarkson's Farm, anyone?
1: Oh, yeah.
4: Oh, Clarkson's Farm is great.
0: I haven't watched the last... two episodes.
1: It's quite on quite a sad note, I think.
0: Oh, no.
1: Well, no, there was that whole thing, he's diagnosed.
0: At the beginning.
1: At the beginning, but
0: Okay, right, I'm actually going to watch that tonight. We're going to play one more track of yours, Antidote. Who wants to step up to tell us what that track is all about? Well, Harry's he's doing it.
4: Well, we really thought we'd capitalise on our kind of diehard fans, so to speak, like sort of making the ultimate grunge track, and we recorded it with John Mitchell, who was kind of, I don't know, known for his...
0: That's a name I haven't heard for a little while.
4: I know, yeah.
0: Is he still going? Shout out to John.
4: Yeah.
0: How you doing, mate?
1: The Mitch.
4: The big dog.
0: Yeah, oh wow, that's a bad for a little while. I'll have to reach out to him.
4: But, you know, he has such a big production, and and we just thought this track's quite fat, quite grungy, and it would do well with our fans. And Antidote.
0: Lovely. And here it is, here on Barks Unplugged on B Radio, Antidote from Verda Gears. Box.

0: Antidote from Verdigris here on Berkshire Unplugged on B Radio with Charlie and Bray. And let's talk music. Have you got anything in the pipeline? Am I right in thinking there's an EP on the way?
1: Yeah, you could think that. I think before
0: come on, elaborate now.
1: Let's go ahead.
0: Look, I'm folding my arms now, getting all defensive.
1: we have a confirmed song recorded already.
0: Okay.
1: Which we'll be releasing as a single.
0: Okay.
1: EP is definitely something that's in the pipeline. I'd say another single is for sure coming first before that. Yeah, it's called Break, and I'll leave it at that. But yeah, it's recorded. We're just finishing mixing on it. Yeah, so that's the next one to look out for.
0: Have you got any more gigs coming up? So you done a brilliant gig in the Turtle on Thursday night. So we were talking about intimate gigs. When Harry came off the stage and was in the crowd, Bray kept nudging me going, "That's Harry, that's Harry." I was like, well, I can't talk to him now, can I? yeah, have you got any more gigs in Berkshire or beyond? What have you got planned for the rest of the summer?
2: We are always constantly looking for gigs and new places to play.
0: Okay.
2: But
1: we've got the Wigwam.
2: We got the Wigwam.
0: Yes, September.
1: September time, I mean, is...
2: For like Berkshire, yeah.
0: Mm-hmm.
2: One that stands out is the Wigwam show on the 6th of September.
0: Where can we follow you on the socials and listen to, or as it is nowadays, stream your music?
2: Primarily, you can sort of contact us and keep up with us on Instagram and TikTok, and we are on all streaming platforms.
0: Are you guys going to stay up, watch the England match tonight?
2: Amazing.
1: Absolutely.
3: Absolutely.
2: Absolutely, yeah.
0: Okay.
3: All right, fine, I will.
0: Fair enough. How do you reckon we'll get on?
2: 2-0 win. England.
0: Oh,
1: Harry was he was right last time. Me and Steve were very negative.
2: Yeah, to be fair.
1: We're very negative. And then,
0: really?
1: And then Harry called it. Yeah.
0: Okay. And Harry scored. Not Harry that
1: not
0: we
1: this
0: got
1: one,
0: in
1: yeah.
0: the studio, but Mr. Kane. Shout out to you if you're listening, gentlemen. Thank you very much for coming into Berkshire Unplugged here on B Radio for our artist takeover for the month of July, ladies and gentlemen. I was just going to say no. Verdigris, or I'm just going to refer to them as Verdig. Demand them. Verdigris.
2: Cheers,
0: thank
2: Charlie.
0: You very much.
1: Cheers.
4: Berkshire Unplugged.
0: It's Charlie and Bray on B Radio. Thank you very much for listening to this week's Berkshire Unplugged and our artist takeover for July with the brilliant Verdigris. 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
2: Rain in parts of northern Scotland this evening and overnight. Cloudy across Wales and the southwest. Warm and mostly clear elsewhere. Lows of 14 degrees Celsius.
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2: An 84-year-old retired priest has been arrested for expressing support for Palestine action at a protest in London. Reverend Sue Parfitt was one of the 14 people arrested at the demonstration outside Scotland Yard. Just hours to go until England's crucial World Cup knockout game against co-host Mexico at the Azteca Stadium. There's concerns about how the England team will cope with a change in altitude. James Barber is the lead performance specialist at the Altitude Centre.
3: Everything is just so much harder. There's less oxygen available to you when you go to altitude, so you've got less oxygen going to your muscles, less oxygen going to the brain, and so across the course of 90 minutes, you're going to fatigue much more quickly.
2: A yellow rain warning is in force for parts of northwest Scotland. It's in place until 10 a.m. on Monday, and the Met Office says there could be 40 millimetres of rain. And Clarkson's Farm star Caleb Cooper has tied the knot with his long-term partner. He posted a photo of them standing in front of a tractor with the caption Mr. and Mrs. Cooper. From Radio News Hub, I'm Grace McIntosh.
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Welcome to the Berkshire Culture Connect on B Radio. And my name is Thompson Chauke, T-Nice. And we like to shine a light on people that are going above and beyond in our community, people that are making a difference. And with that in mind, the Pride of Reading Awards 2026 will take place on the 17th of October at Hilton Reading at Drake Way, if you don't know about it. And the awards celebrate local heroes, volunteers, charities, businesses, schools, and community champions who have made an outstanding contribution to Reading. Shortlisted nominees are invited to the awards lunch and presentation ceremony at the Hilton Hotel. So nominations for the Pride of Reading Awards 2026 closes on the 31st of July, and all nomination forms are

0: the winners as well, you know, but it's a great feeling. It is. A great feeling.
1: Yeah. So we want to welcome you here. And guess what, Pete? Every week we celebrate individuals whose passion, determination, and commitment are helping to change lives and strengthening the community. And today, you are one of those people
0: that
1: are coming here to discuss what you're doing in the community. Could you tell us a little bit about yourself?
0: Well, I live in Reading. I play the guitar and compose music as well. It's a full-time job for me now. I used to have a job in business, retail and marketing, and ran my own company. But now I've sort of, since lockdown and COVID, I'd sort of following my creative 50s are my creative decade, I think. And if we get to 60, then I'll worry about that later.
1: You don't worry. You worry about that later. So, and you know what? You've just spoken about now you play guitar and you are into music. When did the music first become part of your life?
0: Well, very, very young, 7 or 8. I learned the violin at school. Well, I tried to learn the violin at school.
1: You've never played that for me.
0: I know. There's a reason. Because I think at the time my parents couldn't afford to buy one, so that we rented a violin from the primary school in Tilehurst. And it got to the point where the violin teacher was saying, I'm not sure this is the right instrument for you, which was a polite way of saying And then I stopped music for another 9 years, so I didn't pick up a guitar until 16.
1: Okay.
0: I was really into synths and keyboards and stuff, sort of early 80s.
1: Mm.
0: And then, I got my first guitar. It was actually a friend of mine, Toby, who's a professional musician, and he gave me his guitar and said, look, do you want this for a week? And I just fell in love with the electric guitar.
1: Yeah,
0: this is cool.
1: I bet you didn't put it down.
0: I didn't. And then when I could afford to buy my first guitar, I took it apart and tried to work out how it was all put together.
1: Oh.
0: So I've not done much because I'm doing the same thing now. But I was really curious about how this guitar works, you know.
1: If somebody had met you in the younger pit, would they have imagined you doing what you're doing right now?
0: If someone would have met me then, do you
1: say? Yeah, a younger pit.
0: Yeah.
1: Yeah. If someone had met the younger pit.
0: Yeah.
1: Would they have imagined you doing what you're doing right now?
0: Probably, I don't know. It's a good question. I'm really quite a shy person, quite an introvert person, really. And I'm not like a natural performer. You know, you get entertainers who walk in the room and want to entertain. I'm not that at all. I'm quite happy just playing my guitar in the background, you know, and adding something to the room, or designing something, composing something as a soundscape. So I'm not a natural extrovert. I'm actually, you know, quite introvert.
1: I think we're all different, and you bring something different on the table, and that's unique.
0: Yeah.
1: That is unique.
0: You're very kind. You do the same as well. I'll ride back at you. But I think as in the last few years, I've been studying classical music and I've been studying orchestral music, and I never used to listen to that sort of music. It was always blues.
1: Blues in mind, let's take a short break and play a song by Ariana Grande. And when we come back, we really would like to look at the journey.
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0: In case you've just joined us, today's guest is someone who wears many hats. He's a mentor, music teacher, businessman, entrepreneur, and perhaps most importantly, someone who believes in the power of music to transform lives. He's also a proud recipient of a Pride of Reading Award, recognizing his outstanding contribution to our community through his work with young people and aspiring musicians. And today we will be tackling about his journey, the success of Play the Guitar, and the new project, which is the Guitar Orchestra. Pete.
1: Yes.
0: Every successful journey has its ups and downs. What have been some of your biggest challenges?
1: Oh, wow. What, just in the last year? Or do you want in the last 56 years?
0: Give it to me. Throw that at me.
1: I always try and pick a difficult path. I think we're very similar. You know, if there's an easy path, I'll find a difficult way around. So I like doing things...
0: To get to everyone, yeah. Where everyone is going.
1: Yeah. And that takes a lot of persuasion. It takes a lot of energy. People can't always share your vision, you know. So we have to say, trust me, or do a little thing, and then they see how you operate, and then think, oh, no, I get it now. So when I started the guitar journey, Play the Guitar as a project, I wanted to create a guitar library. So people who couldn't afford to buy a guitar could just rent one, and then you know, and then change it every 2 or 3 months. So, you know, if you're an adult or even a child and you want to learn the guitar, often the parent or you have to invest a lot of money up front, and it might not be the right one, or you may want to go from acoustic to electric or electric to acoustic.
0: But you can't just switch, like that.
1: And I thought, why don't I just buy a couple of secondhand guitars and fix them up? They've got a few sort of scratches, but that adds a bit of character. Mm-hmm. People can rent them and then swap them each month on a subscription. Mm-hmm. And when they're ready to, you know, when they've learnt a few chords or they've got some, you know, confidence, they can go out and buy one. And then the guitar comes back with stories, you know. So Thompson's played this guitar.
0: Yeah.
1: It's got some credibility.
0: Yeah, of course. It's been to different homes as well. Yeah.
1: And so I started that about 2 years ago, just sort of quietly testing the idea in Reading, and really it wasn't until last November when I went into the bike hub in town in Reading, and they gave me a little bit of space to put guitars on the wall.
0: Yeah.
1: And because it's in the centre of Reading, there's a lot of people coming into the bike hub getting their bike fixed. So a lot of people were seeing these guitars on the wall saying, are you a guitar shop? And I said, well, not really. I'm a library.
0: I'm a library. I like that term.
1: Yeah. And so it just sort of, it took a while for people to understand. A lot of people said, can I just buy that guitar? And I said, well, no.
0: you can take it home.
1: Can take a subscription.
0: Yeah.
1: You know. So it's taken about 18 months, I think, to get people to understand what I'm trying to do.
0: Yeah.
1: And for me to constantly shape it, you know, as people give me feedback.
0: That's right, yeah.
1: And it's going really well now. And I've started fixing up guitars and servicing guitars, something I've been doing anyway for about 20 years on and off.
0: With the first guitar that you were given.
1: Yeah. So my first guitar I took apart 40 years ago, and most of it went back together. But now what I did was I bought a couple of kits. You know, you can get these guitar kits. Mm-hmm. And I've got my little bench there in the bike up, and I started making this kit, and other people were interested in what I was doing. So I'm working with Launchpad. They've got a really good facility in Cardiff Road, mm-hmm. for work life skills for people who are rebuilding their life. So I'm teaching guitar in there on a Tuesday, and they're really interested not just having lessons but also how to make guitars. So, you know, over the next few months and going forward into next year, I think there's an opportunity here to show people the mechanics, the electronics,
0: exactly,
1: the woodworking, and also the design. You know, people can design their own guitar and stuff. So I'm just having fun.
0: I love that. This isn't
1: work. This is fun.
0: Right, we're going to take a short break again, and when we come back, we want to look at the Guitar Orchestra project.

0: Calvin Harris and Rag and Bone Man, Lovers in the Past Life. We are the Berkshire Culture Connector on BE Radio, and my guest, Pitt Doyle. Welcome, and thank you for taking time to come and sit with me.
1: Thank you for inviting
0: me. Yeah. Was there ever a time you nearly gave up on what you're doing?
1: All the time. Yeah. But I take advice from my cats.
0: They don't give up, don't they?
1: Yeah, it's true. All the time. I'm lucky in a sense that I worked really hard, and I'm doing this later on in life. You know, we're on the fifth floor. We talk about this. So I've got most of the other things in my life pretty much sorted. You know, my kids are all grown up and in, you know, working for themselves and stuff. So that's great. And so I'm lucky that I've got that stability. You know, I spent all those years working for companies, and now I can be creative. And also, you know, we've all had moments in our life, traumatic moments, where we lose someone. You know, and I lost my mum and brother in a week, and that was enough.
0: Sorry about that.
1: No, thank you. But that was coming up for 5 years, and that was a real moment, I think, saying to myself, look, I'm not going to go chasing corporate clients anymore and doing that sort of work. I'm just going to be creative. There was an overwhelming urge to be creative and to write melodies and things like that. And because we don't know when our time is up.
0: You never know.
1: So we have to be grateful for every hour, every day.
0: Every hour, every minute.
1: And be kind to people as well. You know. I think that was probably the lowest point, was 5 years ago when that happened in the space of 7 days. And I was just thinking, I just listened to a lot more classical music and orchestral music, and I thought, there's something in this. And I took myself to the Royal Albert Hall, sat in the middle of the proms and watched.
0: Yeah, watched.
1: Just on my own, just absorbing the music. And I thought, it just, you know, it's one of those moments where you think music is everything. It's always been a sideshow, it was a hobby. Whereas now I thought, if I can make it front and center, this is what I do.
0: Do you know what? That was going to be my next question.
1: Okay.
0: You haven't answered it, but I will ask it. What lessons has music taught you about life?
1: It's a good question. So I think being grounded, when we got humans playing together on the same beat, there's no AI. You know, there's no issues. We're all together. We have to play on the same beat.
0: We have to, yeah.
1: So I think for me, the lesson is play with other people. Collaborate with other people. Try to have less tech in the music and much more human in the moment. Playing an instrument is really important. And also improving myself. My own, I took it on myself to learn classical piano. Local teacher, Maya, she started teaching me grade one. You know, there's me. In my 50s, learning grade one piano, sight reading, all the stuff I never used to do. I was blues from the heart, you know, playing blues.
0: Yeah.
1: I learned there that, you know, even at our age, we can train our brain to do new stuff.
0: You can.
1: Yeah.
0: I think we just think, oh, I'm old. Oh, I can't do this.
1: Yeah.
0: Oh, it's for someone else.
1: Yeah.
0: But we can learn.
1: Yeah. I meet people all the time and I say, do you play an instrument? And they say, I used to. And then I gave up. And I keep saying, yeah, but don't give up. Get it out of the loft. Dust it off. Get it out.
0: And we wanted to talk about the Guitar Orchestra, which is a new project that you've just started.
1: Yeah.
0: But with that in mind, let's play a song. And when we come back, we talk about it.
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0: In case you've just joined us, today's guest is someone who wears many hats. He's a music teacher, a businessman, entrepreneur, and perhaps most importantly, someone who believes in the power of music to transform people's lives. And I've got Pete Doyle in the house. Thank you so much for choosing time to come and be with me.
1: Pleasure.
0: Yeah. And you've got a new project that performed at the Waterfest.
1: Yes.
0: The Guitar Orchestra.
1: Yeah.
0: Oh, my God. Tell us a bit about it.
1: So it's the guitar.
0: And how did the idea begin?
1: Okay, yeah. So it's the Guitar Orchestra of Reading. That's important.
0: Yeah.
1: Because Reading has a really fantastic steel pan orchestra. We've got a really good community gospel choir. We've got a symphony orchestra. We've got drumming groups. We've got ukulele groups. But we haven't got a guitar orchestra. But we have now. So this all started when Green Park, actually as a result of Pride of Reading, they sponsored the award that I was nominated for. And they approached me and said, do I mind doing guitar lessons at Green Park in the lunchtime on Wednesdays? And we started that in January this year. And people, it's a group, and I thought, how am I going to get people to learn the guitar when they've got different base points, different starting points? We've got people who've never played guitar before, people who can play really well. So I thought, how can I keep everyone happy for 45 minutes in their lunch hour? This is quite an intense period. So I thought, well, I'll bring my guitars, I'll set everything up in the room. It's a big room we've got in Green Park, and we'll start playing together. So the ones who can play a little bit can support the ones who have never played before. So there's a really good spirit emerging. And I thought, I wonder if we can rearrange songs just for guitar. So we've got 10, 15 people who come regularly every week to Green Park. And then I thought, Reading Council asked, Borough Council asked if I wanted to perform at Waterfest. And I thought, let's bring the guitar orchestra.
0: Yeah. So initially it was you invited to play as Pete.
1: I think they may have heard that I was doing an orchestra. And I thought this would be a good goal for everyone in the group to focus on. You know, there's nothing like a performance,
0: yes,
1: as you know, to focus the mind.
0: Yeah.
1: And also practice, because you've got to practice. And a lot of people were saying, I'm not good enough, I can't, you know, I've got to be at a certain standard. I said, no, look, if you know one chord, I'll tell you when
0: then
1: to come
0: you're
1: in.
0: Okay.
1: Yeah.
0: Yeah.
1: I'll count you in. I'm there. You know, I've got your back. And and it worked really well at Waterfest on Saturday at Abbey Ruins. And I was counting everyone in. And like you do as well, we were coaching and helping people, supporting them.
0: Yeah, that's right. And you spoke about people taking guitar lessons on their lunch break.
1: Yeah.
0: And what role does music play in improving their well-being while it's at work?
1: That's a good question. You know, if you imagine you're stressed at work, you know, you've got a lot of deadlines, and then for one lunchtime in a week, you can just forget about all your worries, you know, switch off email and pick up the guitar and meet other people. So you get the joy of playing with other people on the same beat. And to start with, we were playing one note simultaneously in the group. Mm-hmm. And as we started playing a chord together, very quickly, it was emerging that humans playing together in the room, in the moment, is something that we don't often do these days, because we're working individually on our computers, on our smartphones, and tech is a big sort of intrusion part of that life. So it's almost like the antidote for tech, and saying, look, let's just get in a room and play the guitar.
0: And step away from your computer.
1: Yeah.
0: And where are you taking this?
1: Oh, as far as I can. I've already thought 2028, Glastonbury, Pyramid Stage, 100 guitarists.
0: Yeah, jamming.
1: Yeah.
0: Nothing else but guitar.
1: Yeah, and I saw a few videos. There was an orchestra that played at one of these festivals. It may have been Glastonbury.
0: Yeah.
1: I think it was a Bristol orchestra. But it was really cool, because normally you'd have rock band, four or five players in a rock band. But to have like a whole community of guitarists playing together, And arranging songs so that you can go sweeping from left to right on a chord, you know, all the way back again. So we can choreograph this stuff. And all of a sudden, these ideas are coming to my head of saying, wow, if we have more guitarists, then we can start to have fun, and it can become a thing.
0: That creates a big, yeah. So there you go. You had it for yourself. If you want to join the guitar orchestra, please get in touch with Pete Doyle. And he's on all social media platforms as Pete Doyle, as Play the Guitar. I think just go and find out for yourself. Let's take a short break.
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0: Kate, congratulations on winning the Pride of Reading Awards. I know this means a lot to the community. You may throw that back at me and say, oh, it's just an award, but it's what you do. Forget about the award, but it's what you do in the community, the impact that you, we were talking about the guitar orchestra.
1: Yeah.
0: And becoming a community, you also work with Launchpad.
1: Yeah.
0: And just bringing these communities together.
1: Yeah.
0: What does community mean to you?
1: It means people working together. It means equality of people. It means including as many people as we can. There's no excuses not to be together. And just respecting each other in that moment and being present. And that's... it's not a religious thing, but it can be spiritual. But certainly, you know, when we've got busy stuff going on in our lives, everyone has, to come together as humans offline in the moment is a really good feeling.
0: And it is beautiful.
1: Well, you know it as well with your drumming, don't you? Yeah.
0: You spoke about listening to each other, paying attention to little details and connecting through playing music.
1: Yeah.
0: Can you elaborate that?
1: Yeah, definitely. So if you take my guitar group at Green Park, for example, and similar at Launchpad, it's a group, there's a couple of little exercises that I do. If it's a scale, I give a note each to each guitarist. So they've only got one note to play, but they have to play that note in when it's their time to cue. So I'm counting the metronome, you know, I'm counting the beats.
0: Yeah.
1: And then I'm looking around the room. So if you imagine a semicircle of people holding a guitar, they've got one note to play, and you can take a scale and go all the way around the room and back again. And for that to happen on the beat, the person has to be ready to play their note when it's their turn. Just like an orchestra, you know, they're reading off standard music notation. Here, I don't have music written down. It's all done through listening and watching.
0: Yeah.
1: So if one person is not concentrating or they're thinking about work, they're going to miss their point. They've missed their moment, you know.
0: Oh, so, they may ruin the whole process.
1: Yeah, and I do it so that we can sort of forget about work. It takes about three or four minutes to forget about work. You know, you're in your lunch hour, you've got 45 minutes. The first thing people do when they pick up the guitar is noodle away. So I let them get that out of the system.
0: Yeah.
1: And then 5 minutes in, right, we're here to work.
0: Let's get going.
1: The other thing I do is I call it guitar tennis. So if there's eight in a room and you've got two lots of four, the first group can play one chord, the second group can play another chord. So if you've got a song that's got four chords on it, you can have chord one playing group one, chord two, and you just pass the beat to each other. And that's good fun.
0: Yeah. Have you seen music help people who may be struggling with confidence or mental well-being?
1: Yeah, all the time. And this happens a lot at Launchpad specifically, because as a charity, it's trying to help people rebuild their lives. So they may have been, they may have had some trauma, or they may have had something impacting in their life, and they go to Cardiff Road, 135 Cardiff Road, to try and rebuild themselves, whether it's cooking or gardening, or sewing or art. And we've started last year with Zoe, who runs the group there. I donated a few guitars. So we started doing guitars a year ago, and now I'm seeing people come every week. It's their sanctuary almost, of, you know, coming in, playing the guitar, and achieving stuff that they perhaps didn't achieve when they were at school learning music, or it was inaccessible because you know, the music teacher may not have connected with them. So it's definitely helping people. I've had a couple of guys on the Green Park saying they don't want to go back to work. They want to stay in the guitar group, which is great. I mean, that's the best compliment,
0: it's a good feeling.
1: Yeah.
0: You know that people are enjoying it.
1: Yeah, and a few people have said they want to now take it further. They want to get their own guitar. They want to learn. So we've opened a door for them to learn an instrument.
0: And to come to the guitar library.
1: Yeah, that's it.
0: You know. Yeah, yeah. Okay, let's take a short break. And when we come back, we want to find out where you can get hold of Pete. And also, congratulating you about everything that is going on.
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2: 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I know.

0: stay the night. I would have loved to stay the night here talking about all the projects that you do, Pete. But time.
1: Yeah.
0: Because we've got a lot that we needed to discuss. And guests, you were not here when we started. Today's guest was someone who wears many hats. And he is somebody that is very important for our community. Someone who believes in the power of music to transform people's lives. He is also a proud recipient of Pride of Reading Award, recognizing his outstanding contribution to our community through his work with young people and aspiring musician. Pete, congratulations for winning the Pride of Reading.
1: Thank you.
0: I've got a few questions for you here. Tea or coffee?
1: Morning or afternoon? Sorry, I'm not supposed to answer with another question.
0: That's fine.
1: Tea.
0: Tea,
1: definitely.
0: Acoustic guitar or electric guitar?
1: That's like saying which child do I prefer? morning or afternoon?
0: Beatles or Queen?
1: They're both good. Yeah, I'd say Beatles.
0: Beatles.
1: Yeah.
0: Favorite guitarist?
1: B.B. King.
0: Favorite venue in Reading?
1: Ooh, that's a good one. I love them all. I'm going to say Turtle. Purple Turtle.
0: Purple Turtle.
1: Yeah, yeah.
0: One song that always makes you smile?
1: Definitely B.B. King, Let the Good Times Roll.
0: If you could jam with any musician, living or dead, who would it be?
1: Well, I'm going to say B.B. King again.
0: B.B. King.
1: Or Eric Clapton.
0: I love Eric Clapton.
1: Yeah, yeah.
0: What's something people don't know about you?
1: I'm left-handed.
0: People see that when you're playing a guitar.
1: No, but I play right-handed.
0: Yeah.
1: I play right-handed. So, there are a few left-handed guitarists who play right-handed. And I guess the other thing is what I've said before, which is I'm very, very shy, really introvert, you know. Yeah.
0: Looking back, what achievements makes you more so proud?
1: Without a doubt, being a dad. Are we talking parent life or music?
0: Anything.
1: It's got to be up there with my children. That's probably the best thing. And seeing them grow up and seeing them strong and independent, you know, honest, hardworking. Yeah. That's all I could hope for.
0: Nice. And what legacy would you like to leave through your work?
1: That playing an instrument is really important for people who want to play. So I believe that if you want to play an instrument, it doesn't have to be guitar, it could be other instruments, it should be freely available to you to want to play and to have access to an instrument. That's really important, because there are people who want to play but don't have access to an instrument, and that, I think that's a crime, you know. So we've got to make instruments freely available for people.
0: What mistakes have taught you the biggest lesson?
1: We've got an easier question. I think, yeah, it's just being patient. When I was younger, I used to have, you know, an active mind. When we've got an active mind, you want to do things quick. So I'm being more patient with myself now and just slowing down a little bit.
0: Yeah. How important is resilience?
1: Very important. Yeah, because when we get knockbacks as musicians, and also some people don't treat musicians with respect. I'm sure you've seen this as well.
0: Yeah, of course.
1: They
0: think we're just enjoying and having a beer,
1: and
0: they don't realize.
1: Yeah, exactly. Yeah.
0: They don't realize the importance of us being creative, thinking about people's lives,
1: yeah,
0: and wanting to give people something joyful,
1: yeah,
0: something to enjoy.
1: Yeah, and playing an instrument is a skill. It's, you know, being a dentist is a skill. Being a solicitor is a skill. And we don't ask those people to play for free, you know. And you don't go into a pub and say, "Can I have free beer, please?"
0: No.
1: Yeah, people want free music. So I think respecting musicians and the craft and paying musicians is really, really important.
0: I know. How can people support your work or get involved with whatever you're doing?
1: Thank you. I would say right now, definitely, if you're interested in playing a guitar and you want to be in the guitar orchestra, it's an open invitation. All you've got to do is go to my website, peterdolmusic.com, and there's a little contact me in there. You can have a quick assessment and I'll get you in the orchestra, living in the Reading area, so, you know, the whole Reading region. And if you haven't got a guitar, doesn't matter, I've got loads of guitars, you can just borrow one. But if you want to play, I'm not going to get in your way. You know, I want you to enjoy crafting a melody
0: experience.
1: And playing with other people is really important, the social aspect. I hadn't realised. I mean, I've been teaching 25 years and I used to teach one-to-one. But when you've got a group of people together, and you see it probably with your drums as well, when you're all drumming on the same beat,
0: I think the joy of music is in playing with each other, with somebody else, and see how they feel about what you are contributing to the, you know, to that creative space.
1: And I think even more so now, post-lockdown, post-COVID, and, you know, I can see a post-AI, you know, where you see AI, it's going to peak in a couple of years. After that, we're going to go back to human stuff, human to human.
0: Because we'll be bored.
1: We'll get the robots doing the boring stuff.
0: We always celebrate people who are making a difference in our community. And Pete, when you look back at all the young people you have taught, mentored, inspired, what difference do you hope your work has made, and what legacy would you like to leave for the next generation of musicians and young people in Reading, in a few words?
1: Okay, so definitely, I'm lucky. I should mention the Rock Academy Foundation, the charity I set up with a guy called Ian. You know, through running that project, it's now in its 18th year, we've had loads of young people go through that, writing their own music. So for me, a legacy is around writing original music. Keep that skill alive. It's really important. I'm working with the Musicians Union, PRS, and Ivers Academy. We need people to write music. There's nothing wrong with playing covers, but you know, if you've got a thought, an emotion, put it into a melody, write it down, and then, you know, one day someone might catch on to that, and you can start to make a living from it.
0: Thank you very much, Pete, and have a good evening.
1: Thank you.
0: Cheers.
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5: Rain in parts of northern Scotland this evening and overnight. Cloudy across Wales and the southwest. Warm and mostly clear elsewhere. Lows of 14 degrees Celsius.
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5: Police have arrested an 84-year-old retired priest during a protest in London after she expressed support for Palestine Action.
6: One of the best things that I can do is to support the organisation known as Palestine Action, as they have been brave enough to, some of them, smash up the wetties that are producing the genocide.
5: That was Reverend Sue Parfitt speaking outside the Metropolitan Police headquarters. She was one of 14 people arrested at the demonstration on the first anniversary of the group being proscribed as a terrorist organisation. People across the UK have raised more than £10 million to support those affected by the earthquakes in Venezuela. The Disasters Emergency Committee says the money is helping to provide shelter, food and medical care. And in rugby, Scotland have opened their summer tour with an impressive victory over Argentina in Cordoba. Gregor Townsend's team scored 7 tries to beat the world number 5 team. From Radio News Hub, I'm Grace McIntosh.
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5: Rain in Scotland and Northern England on Monday. Sunny spells elsewhere and very warm in the southeast. Highs of 31 degrees Celsius in the south and 21 in the north.
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5: Police say a young woman has died in a skydiving incident near a Nottinghamshire airfield. Officers say emergency services were called to reports of an incident near Langer Airfield just after 12 p.m. A 22-year-old woman was found in a nearby field and pronounced dead at the scene. There's just hours to go until England's crucial World Cup knockout game against co-host Mexico at the Azteca Stadium. There's concerns about how the England team will cope with the change in altitude. James Barber is from the Altitude Centre.
6: If I was a player, I'd certainly want a 3-minute break halfway through the half. I think it could be a useful thing. It might just help level the playing field.
5: A yellow rain warning is in force for parts of northwest Scotland. It's in place until 10 a.m. on Monday, and the Met Office says there could be 40 millimetres of rainfall. And England's women cricketers were beaten by Australia in the T20 World Cup. Australia claimed their seventh title with a 7-wicket victory at Lord's. From Radio News Hub, I'm Grace McIntosh.
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3: Rain in Scotland and Northern England on Monday, sunny spells elsewhere and very warm in the southeast. Highs of 31 degrees Celsius in the south and 21 in the north.
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3: A 22-year-old woman has died in a skydiving incident near a Nottinghamshire airfield. Police say emergency services were called to reports of an incident near Langer Airfield just after 12 p.m. The young woman was found in a nearby field and pronounced dead at the scene. Police have arrested an 84-year-old retired priest during a protest in London after she expressed support for Palestine action. Reverend Sue Parfitt was one of 14 people arrested during the demonstration. England are preparing to take on Mexico for a place in the quarterfinals of the World Cup. Some fans are worried about how the team will cope with the altitude at the Azteca Stadium.
4: The ball is impacted. There are things like if you were to kick the ball as hard at sea level and altitude, it's going to fly further when you're at altitude because there's less air resistance.
3: That's James Barber, the lead performance specialist at the Altitude Centre. Kickoff is at 1 a.m. And Ferrari's Charles Leclerc has won the British Grand Prix. Mercedes' George Russell came second. From Radio News Hub, I'm Grace McIntosh.
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3: Rain in Scotland and Northern England on Monday. Sunny spells elsewhere and very warm in the southeast. Highs of 31 degrees Celsius in the south and 21 in the north.
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3: Police say a young woman has died in a skydiving incident near a Nottinghamshire airfield. Officers say emergency services were called to reports of an incident near Langer Airfield just after 12 p.m. A 22-year-old woman was found in a nearby field and pronounced dead at the scene. There's just hours to go until England's crucial World Cup knockout game against co-host Mexico at the Azteca Stadium. There's concerns about how the England team will cope with the change in altitude. James Barber is from the Altitude Centre.
4: If I was a player, I'd certainly want a three-minute break halfway through the half. I think it could be a useful thing. It might just help level the playing field.
3: A yellow rain warning is in force for parts of northwest Scotland. It's in place until 10 a.m. on Monday, and the Met Office says there could be 40 millimetres of rainfall. And England's women cricketers were beaten by Australia in the T20 World Cup. Australia claimed their seventh title with a 7-wicket victory at Lord's. 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
1: Morning Muddle question today is all about a country that once elected a cat as a mayor.
2: Ooh.
1: Was it Japan, was it Iceland, or the United States of America?
2: I've got absolutely no idea. I mean, it's the kind of thing that the United States would happen in the States, because they're just all sorts of bonkers stuff happen there.
1: Not if they would elect a cat as a mayor. As president, sure, why not? But not as a mayor, surely.
2: I'm going to go Japan.
1: Go to Japan. I like you thinking.
2: Go on.
1: You are wrong.
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